Readings from the Word of God when you are discouraged. 2 Corinthians chapter 1, verses 3 to 11. Blessed be God, even the Father of our Lord Jesus Christ, the Father of mercies and the God of all comfort, who comforteth us in all our tribulation, that we may be able to comfort them which are in any trouble, by the comfort wherewith we ourselves are comforted of God. For as the sufferings of Christ abound in us, so our consolation also aboundeth by Christ. And whether we be afflicted, it is for your consolation and salvation, which is effectual in the enduring of the same sufferings which we also suffer, or whether we be comforted, it is for your consolation and salvation. And our hope of you is steadfast, knowing that as ye are partakers of the sufferings, so shall ye be also of the consolation. For we would not, brethren, have you ignorant of our trouble which came to us in Asia, that we were pressed out of measure, above strength, insomuch that we despaired even of life. But we had the sentence of death in ourselves, that we should not trust in ourselves, but in God which raiseth the dead, who delivered us from so great a death, and doth deliver, in whom we trust that he will yet deliver us. He also, helping together by prayer for us, that for the gift bestowed upon us by the means of many persons, thanks may be given by many on our behalf. May the Lord bless the reading of His infallible and holy word.

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The church worship is held every Lord's Day in the auditorium, Level 5 of SingPost Center. We welcome you to join us for the worship service. The first worship service begins at 8:30 a.m. and the second service at 11 a.m. The Gethsemane Chinese service also worships at 8:30 a.m. on Sunday at SingPost Center. For more information about our church and ministries, please visit GethsemaneBPC.com or call our church office at 6741-1910.

Psalm 7:17. I will praise the Lord according to his righteousness and will sing praise to the name of the Lord Most High. You're tuning in to Bible Witness Web Radio, a ministry of Gethsemane Bible Presbyterian Church.

Matthew 6, verses 25 to 33. Therefore I say unto you, take no thought for your life, what ye shall eat, or what ye shall drink, nor yet for your body, what ye shall put on. Is not the life more than meat, and the body than raiment? Behold the fowls of the air, for they sow not, neither do they reap, nor gather into barns, yet your heavenly Father feedeth them. Are ye not much better than they? Which of you by taking thought can add one cubit unto his stature? And why take ye thought for raiment? Consider the lilies of the field, how they grow, they toil not, neither do they spin. And yet I say unto you, that even Solomon in all his glory was not arrayed like one of these. Wherefore if God so clothed the grass of the field, which today is, and tomorrow is cast into the oven, shall he not much more clothe you, O ye of little faith? Therefore take no thought, saying, what shall we eat? Or, what shall we drink? Or, wherewithal shall we be clothed? For after all these things do the Gentiles seek. For your heavenly Father knoweth that ye have need of all these things. But seek ye first the kingdom of God and his righteousness, and all these things shall be added unto you. Dear listener, let us with much contentment and faith trust God our heavenly Father, who knows our every need and graciously provides in his time. 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

Isaiah chapter 43 verses 1 to 3. But now, thus saith the Lord that created thee, O Jacob, and he that formed thee, O Israel, fear not, for I have redeemed thee, I have called thee by thy name, thou art mine. When thou passest through the waters, I will be with thee, and through the rivers, they shall not overflow thee. When thou walkest through the fire, thou shalt not be burnt, neither shall the flame kindle upon thee. For I am the Lord thy God, the Holy One of Israel, thy Savior. Dear listener, are you rejoicing in the Lord's presence as you go through the trials of great waters and fiery flame? Praise God that all His redeemed people can delight in the spiritual blessings He promises as He leads them through times of testing.

Psalm 34, verse 10. The young lions do lack and suffer hunger, but they that seek the Lord shall not want any good thing. Philippians 4, verse 19. But my God shall supply all your need according to his riches in glory by Christ Jesus. Psalm 111, verse 5. He hath given meat unto them that fear him. He will ever be mindful of his covenant. 1 Timothy 6, verse 17. Charge them that are rich in this world, that they be not high-minded, nor trust in uncertain riches, but in the living God who giveth us richly all things to enjoy. Dear listener, do you have the assurance that God will supply all your need? May God give you the faith to trust in his everlasting promises. This is Bible Witness Web Radio, spreading the gospel throughout the world and edifying the body of believers.

Scripture reading from the King James Bible, Psalm 37, 1-5. Fret not thyself because of evildoers, neither be thou envious against the workers of iniquity. For they shall soon be cut down like the grass, and wither as the green herb. Trust in the Lord, and do good. So shalt thou dwell in the land, and verily thou shalt be fed. Delight thyself also in the Lord, and he shall give thee the desires of thine heart. Commit thy way unto the Lord. Trust also in him, and he shall bring it to pass. This is Bible Witness Web Radio. May the Lord bless the hearing of his precious truths in the hearts of all listeners, that all of his people may delight themselves in him and commit their ways to him.

Scripture reading from the King James Bible, Psalm 32. Blessed is he whose transgression is forgiven, whose sin is covered. Blessed is the man unto whom the Lord imputeth not iniquity, and in whose spirit there is no guile. When I kept silence, my bones waxed old through my roaring all the day long. For day and night thy hand was heavy upon me. My moisture is turned into the drought of summer. Selah. I acknowledged my sin unto thee, and my iniquity have I not hid. I said, I will confess my transgressions unto the Lord, and thou forgavest the iniquity of my sin. Selah. For this shall every one that is godly pray unto thee in a time when thou mayest be found. Surely in the floods of great waters they shall not come nigh unto him. Thou art my hiding place. Thou shalt preserve me from trouble. Thou shalt compass me about with songs of deliverance. Selah. I will instruct thee and teach thee in the way which thou shalt go. I will guide thee with mine eye. Be not as the horse or as the mule, which have no understanding, whose mouth must be held in with bit and bridle, lest they come near unto thee. Many sorrows shall be to the wicked, but he that trusteth in the Lord, mercy shall compass him about. Be glad in the Lord, and rejoice, ye righteous, and shout for joy, all ye that are upright in heart. You are tuned into Bible Witness Web Radio. Dear listener, if you are lingering in sin, repent now, and receive the blessings of forgiveness from God, that you may once again be glad in the Lord.

Readings from the Word of God when you are tempted to do wrong. Matthew chapter 4, verses 1 to 11. Then was Jesus led up of the Spirit into the wilderness to be tempted of the devil. And when he had fasted 40 days and 40 nights, he was afterward an hungered. And when the tempter came to him, he said, If thou be the Son of God, command that these stones be made bread. But he answered and said, It is written, Man shall not live by bread alone, but by every word that proceedeth out of the mouth of God. Then the devil taketh him up into the holy city, and setteth him on the pinnacle of the temple, and saith unto him, If thou be the Son of God, cast thyself down, for it is written, He shall give his angels charge concerning thee, and in their hands they shall bear thee up, lest at any time thou dash thy foot against a stone. Jesus said unto him, It is written again, Thou shalt not tempt the Lord thy God. Again, the devil taketh him up into an exceeding high mountain, and showeth him all the kingdoms of the world and the glory of them, and saith unto him, All these things will I give thee, if thou wilt fall down and worship me. Then saith Jesus unto him, Get thee hence, Satan, for it is written, Thou shalt worship the Lord thy God, and him only shalt thou serve. Then the devil leaveth him, and behold, angels came and ministered unto him. May the Lord bless the reading of his holy word.

scripture reading from the King James Bible, Psalm 24, a psalm of David. The earth is the Lord's and the fullness thereof, the world and they that dwell therein, for he hath founded it upon the seas and established it upon the floods. Who shall ascend into the hill of the Lord, or who shall stand in his holy place? He that hath clean hands and a pure heart, who hath not lifted up his soul unto vanity, nor sworn deceitfully. He shall receive the blessing from the Lord, and righteousness from the God of his salvation. This is the generation of them that seek him, that seek thy face, O Jacob, Selah. Lift up your heads, O ye gates, and be ye lift up, ye everlasting doors, and the King of glory shall come in. Who is this King of glory? The Lord strong and mighty, the Lord mighty in battle. Lift up your heads, O ye gates, even lift them up, ye everlasting doors, and the King of glory shall come in. Who is this King of glory? The Lord of hosts, he is the King of glory. Selah. Dear listener, let us praise the Lord of hosts, our Savior Jesus Christ, the King of glory. May all of God's peculiar people seek him with a pure heart and receive his blessings. You are tuned in to Bible Witness Web Radio, spreading the gospel throughout the world and edifying the body of believers.

Isaiah chapter 12, verse 5. Sing unto the Lord, for he hath done excellent things. This is known in all the earth. 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

Psalm 27:6. And now shall mine head be lifted up above mine enemies round about me. Therefore will I offer in his tabernacle sacrifices of joy. I will sing, yea, I will sing praises unto the Lord. You're tuning into Bible Witness Web Radio, a ministry of Gethsemane Bible Presbyterian Church.

Scripture reading on God's protection. 2 Samuel 22:47. The Lord liveth, and blessed be my rock, and exalted be the God of the rock of my salvation. Psalm 18:35. Thou hast also given me the shield of thy salvation, and thy right hand hath holden me up, and thy gentleness hath made me great. Proverbs 18:10. The name of the Lord is a strong tower. The righteous runneth into it, and is safe. Psalm 33:20. Our soul waiteth for the Lord. He is our help and our shield.

Unto thee, O my strength, will I sing, for God is my defense and the God of my mercy. Psalm 59 verse 17. 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

Psalm 30, verses 4 and 5. Sing unto the Lord, O ye saints of his, and give thanks at the remembrance of his holiness. For his anger endureth but a moment, in his favour is life. Weeping may endure for a night, but joy cometh in the morning. 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

Sing unto the Lord, O ye saints of his, and give thanks at the remembrance of his holiness. Psalm 30 verse 4. 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

Psalm 30 verses 10 to 12. Hear, O Lord, and have mercy upon me. Lord, be thou my helper. Thou hast turned for me my mourning into dancing. Thou hast put off my sackcloth and girded me with gladness, to the end that my glory may sing praise to thee and not be silent. O Lord my God, I will give thanks unto thee forever. You're tuning in to Bible Witness Web Radio, a ministry of Gethsemane Bible Presbyterian Church.

Psalm 46, verses 1 to 3. God is our refuge and strength, a very present help in trouble. Therefore will not we fear, though the earth be removed, and though the mountains be carried into the midst of the sea, though the waters thereof roar and be troubled, though the mountains shake with the swelling thereof. Selah. Deuteronomy 33, verse 27. The eternal God is thy refuge, and underneath are the everlasting arms. And he shall thrust out the enemy from before thee, and shall say, Destroy them. Psalm 9, verses 9 and 10. The Lord also will be a refuge for the oppressed, a refuge in times of trouble. And they that know thy name will put their trust in thee. For thou, Lord, hast not forsaken them that seek thee. This is Bible Witness Web Radio, urging all listeners in your times of oppression to look to God, our refuge and our very present help.

Scripture reading from the King James Bible, Psalm 46. To the chief musician for the sons of Korah, a song upon Alamoth. God is our refuge and strength, a very present help in trouble. Therefore will not we fear, though the earth be removed, and though the mountains be carried into the midst of the sea, though the waters thereof roar and be troubled, though the mountains shake with the swelling thereof. Selah. There is a river, the streams whereof shall make glad the city of God, the holy place of the tabernacles of the Most High. God is in the midst of her, she shall not be moved. God shall help her, and that right early. The heathen raged, the kingdoms were moved. He uttered his voice, the earth melted. The Lord of hosts is with us, the God of Jacob is our refuge. Selah. Come, behold the works of the Lord, what desolations he hath made in the earth. He maketh wars to cease unto the end of the earth. He breaketh the bow, and cutteth the spear in sunder. He burneth the chariots in the fire. Be still, and know that I am God. I will be exalted among the heathen. I will be exalted in the earth. The Lord of hosts is with us. The God of Jacob is our refuge. Selah. Dear listener, let us put our confidence in the King of Kings and Lord of Hosts. He is our everlasting refuge and strength.

Scripture reading from the King James Bible, Psalm 40, verses 1 to 8. I waited patiently for the Lord, and He inclined unto me, and heard my cry. He brought me up also out of an horrible pit, out of the miry clay, and set my feet upon a rock, and established my goings. And He hath put a new song in my mouth, even praise unto our God. Many shall see it, and fear, and shall trust in the Lord. Blessed is that man that maketh the Lord his trust, and respecteth not the proud, nor such as turn aside to lies. Many, O Lord my God, are thy wonderful works which thou hast done, and thy thoughts which are to us ward. They cannot be reckoned up in order unto thee. If I would declare and speak of them, they are more than can be numbered. Sacrifice and offering thou didst not desire. My ears hast thou opened. Burnt offering and sin offering hast thou not required. Then said I, Lo, I come. In the volume of the book it is written of me, I delight to do thy will, O my God. Yea, thy law is within my heart. Dear listener, let the psalmist who had the law of God written on his heart, let us take delight to do God's will, for confidence in Him brings deliverance in our troubles.

Scripture reading from the King James Bible, Psalm 42. As the hart panteth after the water brooks, so panteth my soul after thee, O God. My soul thirsteth for God, for the living God. When shall I come and appear before God? My tears have been my meat day and night, while they continually say unto me, Where is thy God? When I remember these things, I pour out my soul in me. For I had gone with the multitude. I went with them to the house of God, with a voice of joy and praise, with a multitude that kept holy day. Why art thou cast down, O my soul? And why art thou disquieted in me? Hope thou in God, for I shall yet praise him for the help of his countenance. O my God, my soul is cast down within me. Therefore will I remember thee from the land of Jordan, and of the Hermonites, from the hill Mizar. Deep calleth unto deep at the noise of thy waterspouts. All thy waves and thy billows are gone over me. Yet the Lord will command his loving kindness in the daytime, and in the night his song shall be with me, and my prayer unto the God of my life. I will say unto God my rock, Why hast thou forgotten me? Why go I mourning because of the oppression of the enemy? As with a sword in my bones, mine enemies reproach me, while they say daily unto me, Where is thy God? Why art thou cast down, O my soul, and why art thou disquieted within me? Hope thou in God, for I shall yet praise him, who is the health of my countenance and my God. This is Bible Witness Web Radio, urging all listeners to hope in our God, our rock, and not be cast down.

scripture reading from the King James Bible on the topic of faith in God. And Jesus answering saith unto them, Have faith in God, for verily I say unto you, that whosoever shall say unto this mountain, Be thou removed, and be thou cast into the sea, and shall not doubt in his heart, but shall believe that those things which he saith shall come to pass, he shall have whatsoever he saith. Therefore I say unto you, what things soever ye desire, when ye pray, believe that ye receive them, and ye shall have them. Mark chapter 11, verses 22 to 24. Hebrews 11:6. But without faith it is impossible to please him, for he that cometh to God must believe that he is, and that he is a rewarder of them that diligently seek him. Dear listener, let us have faith in God and believe his word. 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

Scripture reading on God's protection. Psalm 71:3. Be thou my strong habitation, whereunto I may continually resort. Thou hast given commandment to save me, for thou art my rock and my fortress. Psalm 94:22. But the Lord is my defense, and my God is the rock of my refuge. Ephesians 6:16. Above all, taking the shield of faith, wherewith ye shall be able to quench all the fiery darts of the wicked. Psalm 5:12. For thou, Lord, wilt bless the righteous. With favor wilt thou compass him as with a shield.

Scripture reading from God's Word on Believers' Mutual Edification. 1 Thessalonians chapter 5, verse 11. Wherefore, comfort yourselves together, and edify one another, even as also ye do. Ephesians 4:29. Let no corrupt communication proceed out of your mouth, but that which is good, to the use of edifying, that it may minister grace unto the hearers. Hebrews chapter 10, verses 24 and 25. And let us consider one another to provoke unto love and to good works, not forsaking the assembling of ourselves together, as the manner of some is, but exhorting one another, and so much the more as ye see the day approaching. This is Bible Witness Web Radio, preaching the gospel and edifying the believers worldwide. Continue to listen in and be blessed.

Praise ye the Lord. Praise, O ye servants of the Lord. Praise the name of the Lord. Blessed be the name of the Lord from this time forth and forevermore. From the rising of the sun unto the going down of the same, the Lord's name is to be praised.

scripture reading from the Word of God to be still and trust Him. Psalm 46:10. Be still and know that I am God. I will be exalted among the heathen. I will be exalted in the earth. Psalm 28:7. The Lord is my strength and my shield. My heart trusted in Him, and I am helped. Therefore my heart greatly rejoiceth, and with my song will I praise Him. Romans 15:13. Now the God of hope fill you with all joy and peace in believing, that ye may abound in hope through the power of the Holy Ghost. Proverbs chapter 3, verses 5 and 6. Trust in the Lord with all thine heart, and lean not unto thine own understanding. In all thy ways acknowledge Him, and He shall direct thy paths. Dear listener, in times of anxiety, be still and trust in the Almighty Lord, who is to be exalted over all the earth, and hope in His unfailing promises.

Readings from the Word of God when you are seeking God's protection. Isaiah 43 verse 2. When thou passest through the waters, I will be with thee, and through the rivers, they shall not overflow thee. When thou walkest through the fire, thou shalt not be burned, neither shall the flame kindle upon thee. Psalm 46 verse 7. The Lord of hosts is with us. The God of Jacob is our refuge. Selah. Proverbs 14 verse 26. In the fear of the Lord is strong confidence, and his children shall have a place of refuge.

Scripture reading from the King James Bible, Psalm 27, 1-5. The Lord is my light and my salvation. Whom shall I fear? The Lord is the strength of my life. Of whom shall I be afraid? When the wicked, even mine enemies and my foes, came upon me to eat up my flesh, they stumbled and fell. Though an host should encamp against me, my heart shall not fear. Though war should rise against me, in this will I be confident. One thing have I desired of the Lord, that will I seek after, that I may dwell in the house of the Lord all the days of my life, to behold the beauty of the Lord and to inquire in his temple. For in the time of trouble he shall hide me in his pavilion, in the secret of his tabernacle shall he hide me. He shall set me up upon a rock. You are tuning in to Bible Witness Web Radio. May the Lord bless the reading of His Holy Word to all listeners.

2 Samuel 22, verses 2 to 4. And he said, "The Lord is my rock and my fortress and my deliverer, the God of my rock. In him will I trust. He is my shield and the horn of my salvation, my high tower and my refuge, my savior. Thou savest me from violence. I will call on the Lord, who is worthy to be praised. So shall I be saved from mine enemies." Nahum 1 verse 7. The Lord is good, a stronghold in the day of trouble, and he knoweth them that trust in him. Psalm 55 verse 22. Cast thy burden upon the Lord, and he shall sustain thee. He shall never suffer the righteous to be moved. O listener, there's none like unto the Lord God Almighty, who dwelleth on high. Praise the name of the Lord, and call upon him who is worthy to be praised. He will deliver you. 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

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Psalm 13:6. I will sing unto the Lord, because he hath dealt bountifully with me.

Readings from the Word of God. When you worry about not having enough of life's necessities. Psalm 37, verses 25 to 26. I have been young, and now am old. Yet have I not seen the righteous forsaken, nor his seed begging bread. He is ever merciful and lendeth, and his seed is blessed.

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Psalm 33 verse 2. 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

Psalm 9, 1 to 2. I will praise thee, O Lord, with my whole heart. I will show forth all thy marvelous works. I will be glad and rejoice in thee. I will sing praise to thy name, O thou most high. 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

Isaiah chapter 49 verse 13. Sing, O heavens, and be joyful, O earth, and break forth into singing, O mountains. For the Lord hath comforted his people, and will have mercy upon his afflicted. This is Bible Witness Web Radio, spreading the gospel throughout the world and edifying the body of believers.

Proverbs 30 verse 5. Every word of God is pure. He is a shield unto them that put their trust in Him. Psalm 91 verse 4. He shall cover thee with His feathers, and under His wings shalt thou trust. His truth shall be thy shield and buckler. Psalm 18 verse 2. The Lord is my rock and my fortress, and my deliverer, my God, my strength, in whom I will trust, my buckler and the horn of my salvation, and my high tower. Psalm 31 verse 3. For thou art my rock and my fortress, therefore for thy name's sake lead me and guide me. Dear listener, the Lord is a shield unto all His people who put their trust in Him. So let us plead that He will lead and guide us according to His truths. You are tuned in to Bible Witness Web Radio, proclaiming God's Word to the world through Internet Radio.

Psalm 109 verse 30. I will greatly praise the Lord with my mouth. Yea, I will praise Him among the multitude. This is Bible Witness Web Radio, spreading the gospel throughout the world and edifying the body of believers.

scripture reading from the King James Bible, Ephesians chapter 2, verses 4 to 10. But God, who is rich in mercy, for his great love wherewith he loved us, even when we were dead in sins, hath quickened us together with Christ. By grace ye are saved, and hath raised us up together, and made us sit together in heavenly places in Christ Jesus, that in the ages to come he might show the exceeding riches of his grace in his kindness toward us through Christ Jesus. For by grace are ye saved through faith, and that not of yourselves. It is the gift of God, not of works, lest any man should boast. For we are his workmanship, created in Christ Jesus unto good works, which God hath before ordained that we should walk in them. This is Bible Witness Web Radio, a ministry of Gethsemane Bible Presbyterian Church, Singapore.

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The church also gathers for a time of exhortation and prayer every Tuesday at 8 p.m. held in the auditorium of SingPost Center. Further information about Gethsemane Bible Presbyterian Church and our activities can be found at gethsemanebpc.com.

scripture reading from the King James Bible for times of persecution. Psalm 37, 1-9. Fret not thyself because of evildoers, neither be thou envious against the workers of iniquity. For they shall soon be cut down like the grass, and wither as the green herb. Trust in the Lord, and do good, so shalt thou dwell in the land, and verily thou shalt be fed. Delight thyself also in the Lord, and he shall give thee the desires of thine heart. Commit thy way unto the Lord, trust also in him, and he shall bring it to pass. And he shall bring forth thy righteousness as the light, and thy judgment as the noonday. Rest in the Lord, and wait patiently for him. Fret not thyself because of him who prospereth in his way, because of the man who bringeth wicked devices to pass. Cease from anger and forsake wrath. Fret not thyself in any wise to do evil, for evildoers shall be cut off, but those that wait upon the Lord, they shall inherit the earth. Dear listener, let us patiently bear what the Lord has laid upon us with trust and submission. And this is the believer's hope, as we read in Romans chapter 8, verses 26 to 28. Likewise, the Spirit also helpeth our infirmities, for we know not what we should pray for as we ought. But the Spirit itself maketh intercession for us with groanings which cannot be uttered. And he that searcheth the hearts knoweth what is the mind of the Spirit, because he maketh intercession for the saints according to the will of God. And we know that all things work together for good to them that love God, to them who are the called according to his purpose. You are tuning in to Bible Witness Web Radio, a ministry of Gethsemane Bible Presbyterian Church, Singapore.

Scripture reading from the King James Bible, Psalm 37, verses 1 to 11. Fret not thyself because of evildoers, neither be thou envious against the workers of iniquity, for they shall soon be cut down like the grass, and wither as the green herb. Trust in the Lord and do good, so shalt thou dwell in the land, and verily thou shalt be fed. Delight thyself also in the Lord, and he shall give thee the desires of thine heart. Commit thy way unto the Lord, trust also in him, and he shall bring it to pass, and he shall bring forth thy righteousness as the light, and thy judgment as the noonday. Rest in the Lord, and wait patiently for him. Fret not thyself because of him who prospereth in his way, because of the man who bringeth wicked devices to pass. Cease from anger, and forsake wrath. Fret not thyself in any wise to do evil, for evildoers shall be cut off, but those that wait upon the Lord, they shall inherit the earth. For yet a little while, and the wicked shall not be. Yea, thou shalt diligently consider his place, and it shall not be. But the meek shall inherit the earth, and shall delight themselves in the abundance of peace. Dear listener, we must make God our hope and our heart's delight. Rest in his promises and wait patiently for him. This is Bible Witness Web Radio, a ministry of Gethsemane Bible Presbyterian Church.

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The church worship is held every Lord's Day in the auditorium, Level 5 of SingPost Center. We welcome

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scripture reading from the Word of God to have the assurance of faith through Jesus Christ, our great High Priest. Hebrews chapter 10, verses 21 to 23. And having an high priest over the house of God, let us draw near with a true heart in full assurance of faith, having our hearts sprinkled from an evil conscience, and our bodies washed with pure water. Let us hold fast the profession of our faith without wavering, for he is faithful that promised. Hebrews chapter 4, verses 14 to 16. Seeing then that we have a great high priest that is passed into the heavens, Jesus, the Son of God, let us hold fast our profession. For we have not an high priest which cannot be touched with the feeling of our infirmities, but was in all points tempted like as we are, yet without sin. Let us therefore come boldly unto the throne of grace, that we may obtain mercy and find grace to help in time of need. This is Bible Witness Web Radio, spreading the gospel throughout the world and edifying the body of believers. Continue to listen in and be blessed.

You're tuning in to Bible Witness Web Radio, a ministry of Gethsemane Bible Presbyterian Church. Psalm 105, 1-3. O give thanks unto the Lord, call upon his name, make known his deeds among the people. Sing unto him, sing psalms unto him, talk ye of all his wondrous works. Glory ye in his holy name, let the heart of them rejoice that seek the Lord.

Scripture reading from the King James Bible, Psalm 1. The way of the blessed man of God and the way of the ungodly. Blessed is the man that walketh not in the counsel of the ungodly, nor standeth in the way of sinners, nor sitteth in the seat of the scornful. But his delight is in the law of the Lord, and in his law doth he meditate day and night. And he shall be like a tree planted by the rivers of water, that bringeth forth his fruit in his season. His leaf also shall not wither, and whatsoever he doeth shall prosper. The ungodly are not so, but are like the chaff which the wind driveth away. Therefore the ungodly shall not stand in the judgment, nor sinners in the congregation of the righteous. For the Lord knoweth the way of the righteous, but the way of the ungodly shall perish. Dear listener, let us be as the blessed and happy man of God, who delights in the law of God, whose ways are prospered by God, and not like the ungodly sinner, whose ways are those of destruction and condemnation.

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Jeremiah 20 verse 13. Sing unto the Lord, praise ye the Lord, for he hath delivered the soul of the poor from the hand of the evildoers.

Psalm 9:9-11. The Lord also will be a refuge for the oppressed, a refuge in times of trouble, and they that know thy name will put their trust in thee. For thou, Lord, hast not forsaken them that seek thee. Sing praises to the Lord, which dwelleth in Zion. Declare among the people his doings. This is Bible Witness Web Radio, spreading the gospel throughout the world and edifying the body of believers.

Isaiah 41:10. Fear thou not, for I am with thee. Be not dismayed, for I am thy God. I will strengthen thee, yea, I will help thee, yea, I will uphold thee with the right hand of my righteousness. 1 Peter chapter 4, verses 12 and 13. Beloved, think it not strange concerning the fiery trial which is to try you, as though some strange thing happened unto you. But rejoice, inasmuch as ye are partakers of Christ's sufferings, that when his glory shall be revealed, ye may be glad also with exceeding joy. Dear listener, in troubling times, let us not fear nor be discouraged. For the Lord promises he will be with us to strengthen and aid us.

Should you go first and I remain to walk the road alone, I'll live in memory's garden, dear, of happy days we've known. In spring I'll watch the roses red when fades the lilac blue, and in early fall when brown leaves fall, I'll catch a glimpse of you. And should you go first and I remain to finish with the scroll, no lengthening shadow shall creep in to make this life seem droll. We've known so much of happiness, we've had our cup of joy, but memory is one gift of God that death cannot destroy. Should you go first and I remain for battles to be fought, each thing you've touched along the way will be a hallowed spot. Oh, I'll see your face, I'll hear your voice, and though blindly I may grope, the memory of your helping hand will buoy me on with hope. And finally, should you go first and I remain, one thing I'll have you do. Walk slowly down that long, long path, for soon I'll follow you. And I'll want to know each step you take, that I may walk the same. For someday down that long, long path, you'll hear me call your name.

Readings from the Word of God when nothing seems to be going right. Psalm 37, verses 1 to 4. Fret not thyself because of evildoers, neither be thou envious against the workers of iniquity. For they shall soon be cut down like the grass, and wither as the green herb. Trust in the Lord and do good, so shalt thou dwell in the land, and verily thou shalt be fed. Delight thyself also in the Lord, and he shall give thee the desires of thine heart. Psalm 27, verse 14. Wait on the Lord, be of good courage, and he shall strengthen thine heart. Wait, I say, on the Lord.

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Sing unto him a new song. 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Psalm 33, verse 3. 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

Readings from the Word of God when you are discouraged. 2 Corinthians chapter 1, verses 3 to 11. Blessed be God, even the Father of our Lord Jesus Christ, the Father of mercies and the God of all comfort, who comforteth us in all our tribulation, that we may be able to comfort them which are in any trouble, by the comfort wherewith we ourselves are comforted of God. For as the sufferings of Christ abound in us, so our consolation also aboundeth by Christ. And whether we be afflicted, it is for your consolation and salvation, which is effectual in the enduring of the same sufferings which we also suffer, or whether we be comforted, it is for your consolation and salvation. And our hope of you is steadfast, knowing that as ye are partakers of the sufferings, so shall ye be also of the consolation. For we would not, brethren, have you ignorant of our trouble which came to us in Asia, that we were pressed out of measure, above strength, insomuch that we despaired even of life. But we had the sentence of death in ourselves, that we should not trust in ourselves, but in God which raiseth the dead, who delivered us from so great a death, and doth deliver, in whom we trust that he will yet deliver us. He also, helping together by prayer for us, that for the gift bestowed upon us by the means of many persons, thanks may be given by many on our behalf. May the Lord bless the reading of His infallible and holy word.

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For more information about our church and ministries, please visit GethsemaneBPC.com or call our church office at 6741-1910.

Psalm 7:17. I will praise the Lord according to his righteousness and will sing praise to the name of the Lord Most High. 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

Matthew 6, verses 25 to 33. Therefore I say unto you, take no thought for your life, what ye shall eat, or what ye shall drink, nor yet for your body, what ye shall put on. Is not the life more than meat, and the body than raiment? Behold the fowls of the air, for they sow not, neither do they reap, nor gather into barns, yet your heavenly Father feedeth them. Are ye not much better than they? Which of you by taking thought can add one cubit unto his stature? And why take ye thought for raiment? Consider the lilies of the field, how they grow, they toil not, neither do they spin. And yet I say unto you, that even Solomon in all his glory was not arrayed like one of these. Wherefore if God so clothed the grass of the field, which today is, and tomorrow is cast into the oven, shall he not much more clothe you, O ye of little faith? Therefore take no thought, saying, what shall we eat? Or what shall we drink? Or wherewith shall we be clothed? For after all these things do the Gentiles seek. For your heavenly Father knoweth that ye have need of all these things. But seek ye first the kingdom of God and his righteousness, and all these things shall be added unto you. Dear listener, let us with much contentment and faith trust God our Heavenly Father, who knows our every need and graciously provides in his time. 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

Isaiah chapter 43 verses 1 to 3. But now, thus saith the Lord that created thee, O Jacob, and he that formed thee, O Israel, fear not, for I have redeemed thee, I have called thee by thy name, thou art mine. When thou passest through the waters, I will be with thee, and through the rivers, they shall not overflow thee. When thou walkest through the fire, thou shalt not be burnt, neither shall the flame kindle upon thee. For I am the Lord thy God, the Holy One of Israel, thy Savior. Dear listener, are you rejoicing in the Lord's presence as you go through the trials of great waters and fiery flame? Praise God that all His redeemed people can delight in the spiritual blessings He promises as He leads them through times of testing.

Psalm 34, verse 10. The young lions do lack and suffer hunger, but they that seek the Lord shall not want any good thing. Philippians 4, verse 19. But my God shall supply all your need according to His riches in glory by Christ Jesus. Psalm 111, verse 5. He hath given meat unto them that fear Him. He will ever be mindful of His covenant. 1 Timothy 6, verse 17. Charge them that are rich in this world, that they be not high-minded, nor trust in uncertain riches, but in the living God who giveth us richly all things to enjoy. Dear listener, do you have the assurance that God will supply all your need? May God give you the faith to trust in His everlasting promises. This is Bible Witness Web Radio, spreading the gospel throughout the world and edifying the body of believers.

Scripture reading from the King James Bible, Psalm 37, 1 to 5. Fret not thyself because of evildoers, neither be thou envious against the workers of iniquity. For they shall soon be cut down like the grass, and wither as the green herb. Trust in the Lord, and do good. So shalt thou dwell in the land, and verily thou shalt be fed. Delight thyself also in the Lord, and he shall give thee the desires of thine heart. Commit thy way unto the Lord. Trust also in him, and he shall bring it to pass. This is Bible Witness Web Radio. May the Lord bless the hearing of his precious truths in the hearts of all listeners, that all of his people may delight themselves in him and commit their ways unto him.

Scripture reading from the King James Bible, Psalm 32. Blessed is he whose transgression is forgiven, whose sin is covered. Blessed is the man unto whom the Lord imputeth not iniquity, and in whose spirit there is no guile. When I kept silence, my bones waxed old through my roaring all the day long. For day and night thy hand was heavy upon me. My moisture is turned into the drought of summer. Selah. I acknowledged my sin unto thee, and my iniquity have I not hid. I said, I will confess my transgressions unto the Lord, and thou forgavest the iniquity of my sin. Selah. For this shall every one that is godly pray unto thee in a time when thou mayest be found. Surely in the floods of great waters they shall not come nigh unto him. Thou art my hiding place. Thou shalt preserve me from trouble. Thou shalt compass me about with songs of deliverance. Selah. I will instruct thee and teach thee in the way which thou shalt go. I will guide thee with mine eye. Be not as the horse or as the mule, which have no understanding, whose mouth must be held in with bit and bridle, lest they come near unto thee. Many sorrows shall be to the wicked, but he that trusteth in the Lord, mercy shall compass him about. Be glad in the Lord, and rejoice, ye righteous, and shout for joy, all ye that are upright in heart. You are tuned into Bible Witness Web Radio. Dear listener, if you are lingering in sin, repent now, and receive the blessings of forgiveness from God, that you may once again be glad in the Lord.

Readings from the Word of God when you are tempted to do wrong. Matthew chapter 4, verses 1 to 11. Then was Jesus led up of the Spirit into the wilderness to be tempted of the devil. And when he had fasted 40 days and 40 nights, he was afterward and hungered. And when the tempter came to him, he said, If thou be the Son of God, command that these stones be made bread. But he answered and said, It is written, Man shall not live by bread alone, but by every word that proceedeth out of the mouth of God. Then the devil taketh him up into the holy city, and setteth him on the pinnacle of the temple, and saith unto him, If thou be the Son of God, cast thyself down, for it is written, He shall give his angels charge concerning thee, and in their hands they shall bear thee up, lest at any time thou dash thy foot against a stone. Jesus said unto him, It is written again, Thou shalt not tempt the Lord thy God. Again, the devil taketh him up into an exceeding high mountain, and showeth him all the kingdoms of the world and the glory of them, and saith unto him, All these things will I give thee, if thou wilt fall down and worship me. Then saith Jesus unto him, Get thee hence, Satan, for it is written, Thou shalt worship the Lord thy God, and him only shalt thou serve. Then the devil leaveth him, and behold, angels came and ministered unto him. May the Lord bless the reading of his holy word.

Scripture reading from the King James Bible, Psalm 24, a Psalm of David. The earth is the Lord's and the fullness thereof, the world and they that dwell therein, for he hath founded it upon the seas and established it upon the floods. Who shall ascend into the hill of the Lord, or who shall stand in his holy place? He that hath clean hands and a pure heart, who hath not lifted up his soul unto vanity, nor sworn deceitfully. He shall receive the blessing from the Lord and righteousness from the God of his salvation. This is the generation of them that seek him, that seek thy face, O Jacob, Selah. Lift up your heads, O ye gates, and be ye lift up, ye everlasting doors, and the King of glory shall come in. Who is this King of glory? The Lord strong and mighty, the Lord mighty in battle. Lift up your heads, O ye gates, even lift them up, ye everlasting doors, and the King of glory shall come in. Who is this King of glory? The Lord of hosts, he is the King of glory. Selah. Dear listener, let us praise the Lord of hosts, our Savior Jesus Christ, the King of glory. May all of God's peculiar people seek him with a pure heart and receive his blessings. You are tuned in to Bible Witness Web Radio, spreading the gospel throughout the world and edifying the body of believers.

Isaiah chapter 12 verse 5. Sing unto the Lord, for he hath done excellent things. This is known in all the earth. 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

Psalm 27:6. And now shall mine head be lifted up above mine enemies round about me. Therefore will I offer in his tabernacle sacrifices of joy. I will sing, yea, I will sing praises unto the Lord. You're tuning into Bible Witness Web Radio, a ministry of Gethsemane Bible Presbyterian Church.

Scripture reading on God's protection. 2 Samuel 22:47. The Lord liveth, and blessed be my rock, and exalted be the God of the rock of my salvation. Psalm 18:35. Thou hast also given me the shield of thy salvation, and thy right hand hath holden me up, and thy gentleness hath made me great. Proverbs 18:10. The name of the Lord is a strong tower. The righteous runneth into it, and is safe. Psalm 33:20. Our soul waiteth for the Lord. He is our help and our shield.

Unto thee, O my strength, will I sing, for God is my defense and the God of my mercy. Psalm 59 verse 17. 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

Psalm 30, verses 4 and 5. Sing unto the Lord, O ye saints of his, and give thanks at the remembrance of his holiness. For his anger endureth but a moment, in his favour is life. Weeping may endure for a night, but joy cometh in the morning. 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

Sing unto the Lord, O ye saints of his, and give thanks at the remembrance of his holiness. Psalm 30 verse 4. 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

Psalm 30 verses 10 to 12. Hear, O Lord, and have mercy upon me. Lord, be thou my helper. Thou hast turned for me my mourning into dancing. Thou hast put off my sackcloth and girded me with gladness, to the end that my glory may sing praise to thee and not be silent. O Lord my God, I will give thanks unto thee forever. You're tuning in to Bible Witness Web Radio, a ministry of Gethsemane Bible Presbyterian Church.

Psalm 46, verses 1 to 3. God is our refuge and strength, a very present help in trouble. Therefore will not we fear, though the earth be removed, and though the mountains be carried into the midst of the sea, though the waters thereof roar and be troubled, though the mountains shake with the swelling thereof. Selah. Deuteronomy 33, verse 27. The eternal God is thy refuge, and underneath are the everlasting arms. And he shall thrust out the enemy from before thee, and shall say, Destroy them. Psalm 9, verses 9 and 10. The Lord also will be a refuge for the oppressed, a refuge in times of trouble. And they that know thy name will put their trust in thee. For thou, Lord, hast not forsaken them that seek thee. This is Bible Witness Web Radio, urging all listeners in your times of oppression to look to God, our refuge and our very present help.

Scripture reading from the King James Bible, Psalm 46. To the chief musician for the sons of Korah, a song upon Alamoth. God is our refuge and strength, a very present help in trouble. Therefore will not we fear, though the earth be removed, and though the mountains be carried into the midst of the sea, though the waters thereof roar and be troubled, though the mountains shake with the swelling thereof. Selah. There is a river, the streams whereof shall make glad the city of God, the holy place of the tabernacles of the Most High. God is in the midst of her, she shall not be moved. God shall help her, and that right early. The heathen raged, the kingdoms were moved. He uttered his voice, the earth melted. The Lord of hosts is with us, the God of Jacob is our refuge. Selah. Come, behold the works of the Lord, what desolations he hath made in the earth. He maketh wars to cease unto the end of the earth. He breaketh the bow, and cutteth the spear in sunder. He burneth the chariots in the fire. Be still, and know that I am God. I will be exalted among the heathen. I will be exalted in the earth. The Lord of hosts is with us. The God of Jacob is our refuge. Selah. Dear listener, let us put our confidence in the King of Kings and Lord of Hosts. He is our everlasting refuge and strength.

Scripture reading from the King James Bible, Psalm 40, verses 1 to 8. I waited patiently for the Lord, and He inclined unto me, and heard my cry. He brought me up also out of an horrible pit, out of the miry clay, and set my feet upon a rock, and established my goings. And He hath put a new song in my mouth, even praise unto our God. Many shall see it and fear, and shall trust in the Lord. Blessed is that man that maketh the Lord his trust, and respecteth not the proud, nor such as turn aside to lies. Many, O Lord my God, are thy wonderful works which thou hast done, and thy thoughts which are to us ward. They cannot be reckoned up in order unto thee. If I would declare and speak of them, they are more than can be numbered. Sacrifice and offering thou didst not desire. My ears hast thou opened. Burnt offering and sin offering hast thou not required. Then said I, Lo, I come. In the volume of the book it is written of me. I delight to do thy will, O my God. Yea, thy law is within my heart. Dear listener, let the psalmist who had the law of God written on his heart, let us take delight to do God's will, for confidence in Him brings deliverance in our troubles.

Scripture reading from the King James Bible, Psalm 42. As the hart panteth after the water brooks, so panteth my soul after thee, O God. My soul thirsteth for God, for the living God. When shall I come and appear before God? My tears have been my meat day and night, while they continually say unto me, Where is thy God? When I remember these things, I pour out my soul in me. For I had gone with the multitude. I went with them to the house of God, with a voice of joy and praise, with a multitude that kept holy day. Why art thou cast down, O my soul? And why art thou disquieted in me? Hope thou in God, for I shall yet praise him for the help of his countenance. O my God, my soul is cast down within me. Therefore will I remember thee from the land of Jordan, and of the Hermonites, from the hill Mizar. Deep calleth unto deep at the noise of thy waterspouts. All thy waves and thy billows are gone over me. Yet the Lord will command his loving kindness in the daytime, and in the night his song shall be with me, and my prayer unto the God of my life. I will say unto God my rock, Why hast thou forgotten me? Why go I mourning because of the oppression of the enemy? As with a sword in my bones, mine enemies reproach me, while they say daily unto me, Where is thy God? Why art thou cast down, O my soul, and why art thou disquieted within me? Hope thou in God, for I shall yet praise him, who is the health of my countenance and my God. This is Bible Witness Web Radio, urging all listeners to hope in our God, our rock, and not be cast down.

And Jesus answering saith unto them, Have faith in God, for verily I say unto you, that whosoever shall say unto this mountain, Be thou removed, and be thou cast into the sea, and shall not doubt in his heart, but shall believe that those things which he saith shall come to pass, he shall have whatsoever he saith. Therefore I say unto you, What things soever ye desire, when ye pray, believe that ye receive them, and ye shall have them. Mark chapter 11, verses 22 to 24. Hebrews 11:6. But without faith it is impossible to please him, for he that cometh to God must believe that he is, and that he is a rewarder of them that diligently seek him. Dear listener, let us have faith in God and believe his word. 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

Scripture reading on God's protection. Psalm 71:3. Be thou my strong habitation, whereunto I may continually resort. Thou hast given commandment to save me, for thou art my rock and my fortress. Psalm 94:22. But the Lord is my defense, and my God is the rock of my refuge. Ephesians 6:16. Above all, taking the shield of faith, wherewith ye shall be able to quench all the fiery darts of the wicked. Psalm 5:12. For thou, Lord, wilt bless the righteous. With favor wilt thou compass him as with a shield.

Scripture reading from God's Word on Believers' Mutual Edification. 1 Thessalonians chapter 5, verse 11. Wherefore, comfort yourselves together, and edify one another, even as also ye do. Ephesians 4:29. Let no corrupt communication proceed out of your mouth, but that which is good, to the use of edifying, that it may minister grace unto the hearers. Hebrews chapter 10, verses 24 and 25. And let us consider one another to provoke unto love and to good works, not forsaking the assembling of ourselves together, as the manner of some is, but exhorting one another, and so much the more as ye see the day approaching. This is Bible Witness Web Radio, preaching the gospel and edifying the believers worldwide. Continue to listen in and be blessed.

Praise ye the Lord. Praise, O ye servants of the Lord. Praise the name of the Lord. Blessed be the name of the Lord from this time forth and forevermore. From the rising of the sun unto the going down of the same, the Lord's name is to be praised.

Scripture reading from the Word of God, to be still and trust Him. Psalm 46:10. Be still and know that I am God. I will be exalted among the heathen. I will be exalted in the earth. Psalm 28:7. The Lord is my strength and my shield. My heart trusted in Him, and I am helped. Therefore, my heart greatly rejoiceth, and with my song will I praise Him. Romans 15:13. Now the God of hope fill you with all joy and peace in believing, that ye may abound in hope through the power of the Holy Ghost. Proverbs chapter 3, verses 5 and 6. Trust in the Lord with all thine heart, and lean not unto thine own understanding. In all thy ways acknowledge Him, and He shall direct thy paths. Dear listener, in times of anxiety, be still and trust in the Almighty Lord, who is to be exalted over all the earth, and hope in His unfailing promises.

Readings from the Word of God when you are seeking God's protection. Isaiah 43 verse 2. When thou passest through the waters, I will be with thee, and through the rivers, they shall not overflow thee. When thou walkest through the fire, thou shalt not be burned, neither shall the flame kindle upon thee. Psalm 46 verse 7. The Lord of hosts is with us. The God of Jacob is our refuge. Selah. Proverbs 14 verse 26. In the fear of the Lord is strong confidence, and his children shall have a place of refuge.

Scripture reading from the King James Bible, Psalm 27, 1-5. The Lord is my light and my salvation. Whom shall I fear? The Lord is the strength of my life. Of whom shall I be afraid? When the wicked, even mine enemies and my foes, came upon me to eat up my flesh, they stumbled and fell. Though an host should encamp against me, my heart shall not fear. Though war should rise against me, in this will I be confident. One thing have I desired of the Lord, that will I seek after, that I may dwell in the house of the Lord all the days of my life, to behold the beauty of the Lord and to inquire in his temple. For in the time of trouble he shall hide me in his pavilion. In the secret of his tabernacle shall he hide me. He shall set me up upon a rock. You are tuning in to Bible Witness Web Radio. May the Lord bless the reading of his holy word to all listeners.

2 Samuel 22, verses 2 to 4. And he said, "The Lord is my rock and my fortress and my deliverer, the God of my rock, in him will I trust. He is my shield and the horn of my salvation, my high tower and my refuge, my savior. Thou savest me from violence. I will call on the Lord, who is worthy to be praised. So shall I be saved from mine enemies." Nahum 1 verse 7. The Lord is good, a stronghold in the day of trouble, and he knoweth them that trust in him. Psalm 55 verse 22. Cast thy burden upon the Lord, and he shall sustain thee. He shall never suffer the righteous to be moved. O listener, there's none like unto the Lord God Almighty, who dwelleth on high. Praise the name of the Lord, and call upon him who is worthy to be praised. He will deliver you. 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

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Psalm 13:6. I will sing unto the Lord, because he hath dealt bountifully with me.

Readings from the Word of God. When you worry about not having enough of life's necessities. Psalm 37, verses 25 to 26. I have been young, and now am old. Yet have I not seen the righteous forsaken, nor his seed begging bread. He is ever merciful and lendeth, and his seed is blessed.

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Psalm 33 verse 2. 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

Psalm 9, 1 to 2. I will praise thee, O Lord, with my whole heart. I will show forth all thy marvelous works. I will be glad and rejoice in thee. I will sing praise to thy name, O thou most high. You're tuning in to Bible Witness Web Radio, a ministry of Gethsemane Bible Presbyterian Church.

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Isaiah chapter 49 verse 13. Sing, O heavens, and be joyful, O earth, and break forth into singing, O mountains. For the Lord hath comforted his people, and will have mercy upon his afflicted. This is Bible Witness Web Radio, spreading the gospel throughout the world and edifying the body of believers.

Proverbs 30, verse 5. Every word of God is pure. He is a shield unto them that put their trust in Him. Psalm 91, verse 4. He shall cover thee with His feathers, and under His wings shalt thou trust. His truth shall be thy shield and buckler. Psalm 18, verse 2. The Lord is my rock and my fortress, and my deliverer, my God, my strength, in whom I will trust, my buckler and the horn of my salvation, and my high tower. Psalm 31, verse 3. For thou art my rock and my fortress, therefore, for thy name's sake, lead me and guide me. Dear listener, the Lord is a shield unto all His people who put their trust in Him. So let us plead that He will lead and guide us according to His truths. 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

Psalm 109 verse 30. I will greatly praise the Lord with my mouth. Yea, I will praise Him among the multitude. 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

Scripture reading from the King James Bible, Ephesians chapter 2, verses 4 to 10. But God, who is rich in mercy, for his great love wherewith he loved us, even when we were dead in sins, hath quickened us together with Christ. By grace ye are saved, and hath raised us up together, and made us sit together in heavenly places in Christ Jesus, that in the ages to come he might show the exceeding riches of his grace in his kindness toward us through Christ Jesus. For by grace are ye saved through faith, and that not of yourselves. It is the gift of God, not of works, lest any man should boast. For we are his workmanship, created in Christ Jesus unto good works, which God hath before ordained that we should walk in them. This is Bible Witness Web Radio, a ministry of Gethsemane Bible Presbyterian Church, Singapore.

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A place where we our Savior meet, near to the heart of God.

Sing unto him, sing psalms unto him, talk ye of all his wondrous works. 1 Chronicles chapter 16, verse 9. 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

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The church also gathers for a time of exhortation and prayer every Tuesday at 8 p.m. held in the auditorium of SingPost Center. Further information about Gethsemane Bible Presbyterian Church and our activities can be found at gethsemanebpc.org.

scripture reading from the King James Bible for times of persecution. Psalm 37, 1-9. Fret not thyself because of evildoers, neither be thou envious against the workers of iniquity. For they shall soon be cut down like the grass, and wither as the green herb. Trust in the Lord, and do good. So shalt thou dwell in the land, and verily thou shalt be fed. Delight thyself also in the Lord, and he shall give thee the desires of thine heart. Commit thy way unto the Lord, trust also in him, and he shall bring it to pass. And he shall bring forth thy righteousness as the light, and thy judgment as the noonday. Rest in the Lord, and wait patiently for him. Fret not thyself because of him who prospereth in his way, because of the man who bringeth wicked devices to pass. Cease from anger and forsake wrath. Fret not thyself in any wise to do evil, for evildoers shall be cut off, but those that wait upon the Lord, they shall inherit the earth. Dear listener, let us patiently bear what the Lord has laid upon us with trust and submission. And this is the believer's hope, as we read in Romans chapter 8, verses 26 to 28. Likewise, the Spirit also helpeth our infirmities, for we know not what we should pray for as we ought. But the Spirit itself maketh intercession for us with groanings which cannot be uttered. And he that searcheth the hearts knoweth what is the mind of the Spirit, because he maketh intercession for the saints according to the will of God. And we know that all things work together for good to them that love God, to them who are the called according to his purpose. You are tuning in to Bible Witness Web Radio, a ministry of Gethsemane Bible Presbyterian Church, Singapore.

Scripture reading from the King James Bible, Psalm 37, verses 1 to 11. Fret not thyself because of evildoers, neither be thou envious against the workers of iniquity, for they shall soon be cut down like the grass, and wither as the green herb. Trust in the Lord and do good, so shalt thou dwell in the land, and verily thou shalt be fed. Delight thyself also in the Lord, and he shall give thee the desires of thine heart. Commit thy way unto the Lord, trust also in him, and he shall bring it to pass, and he shall bring forth thy righteousness as the light, and thy judgment as the noonday. Rest in the Lord, and wait patiently for him. Fret not thyself because of him who prospereth in his way, because of the man who bringeth wicked devices to pass. Cease from anger and forsake wrath. Fret not thyself in any wise to do evil, for evildoers shall be cut off, but those that wait upon the Lord, they shall inherit the earth. For yet a little while, and the wicked shall not be. Yea, thou shalt diligently consider his place, and it shall not be. But the meek shall inherit the earth, and shall delight themselves in the abundance of peace. Dear listener, we must make God our hope and our heart's delight. Rest in his promises and wait patiently for him. 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

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The church worship is held every Lord's Day in the auditorium, level 5 of SingPost Center. 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

under his wings. What a refuge in sorrow. How the heart yearningly turns to his rest. Often when earth has no balm for my healing, there I find comfort, and there I am blessed.

scripture reading from the Word of God to have the assurance of faith through Jesus Christ, our great high priest. Hebrews chapter 10, verses 21 to 23. And having an high priest over the house of God, let us draw near with a true heart in full assurance of faith, having our hearts sprinkled from an evil conscience and our bodies washed with pure water. Let us hold fast the profession of our faith without wavering, for he is faithful that promised. Hebrews chapter 4, verses 14 to 16. Seeing then that we have a great high priest that is passed into the heavens, Jesus, the Son of God, let us hold fast our profession. For we have not an high priest which cannot be touched with the feeling of our infirmities, but was in all points tempted like as we are, yet without sin. Let us therefore come boldly unto the throne of grace, that we may obtain mercy and find grace to help in time of need. This is Bible Witness Web Radio, spreading the gospel throughout the world and edifying the body of believers. Continue to listen in and be blessed.

You're tuning in to Bible Witness Web Radio, a ministry of Gethsemane Bible Presbyterian Church. Psalm 105, 1-3. O give thanks unto the Lord, call upon His name, make known His deeds among the people. Sing unto Him, sing psalms unto Him, talk ye of all His wondrous works. Glory ye in His holy name, let the heart of them rejoice that seek the Lord.

scripture reading from the King James Bible, Psalm 1. The way of the blessed man of God and the way of the ungodly. Blessed is the man that walketh not in the counsel of the ungodly, nor standeth in the way of sinners, nor sitteth in the seat of the scornful. But his delight is in the law of the Lord, and in his law doth he meditate day and night. And he shall be like a tree planted by the rivers of water, that bringeth forth his fruit in his season. His leaf also shall not wither, and whatsoever he doeth shall prosper. The ungodly are not so, but are like the chaff which the wind driveth away. Therefore the ungodly shall not stand in the judgment, nor sinners in the congregation of the righteous. For the Lord knoweth the way of the righteous, but the way of the ungodly shall perish. Dear listener, let us be as the blessed and happy man of God, who delights in the law of God, whose ways are prospered by God, and not like the ungodly sinner, whose ways are those of destruction and condemnation.

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Jeremiah 20 verse 13. Sing unto the Lord, praise ye the Lord, for he hath delivered the soul of the poor from the hand of the evildoers.

Psalm 9:9-11. The Lord also will be a refuge for the oppressed, a refuge in times of trouble, and they that know thy name will put their trust in thee. For thou, Lord, hast not forsaken them that seek thee. Sing praises to the Lord, which dwelleth in Zion. Declare among the people his doings. This is Bible Witness Web Radio, spreading the gospel throughout the world and edifying the body of believers.

Isaiah 41:10. Fear thou not, for I am with thee. Be not dismayed, for I am thy God. I will strengthen thee, yea, I will help thee, yea, I will uphold thee with the right hand of my righteousness. 1 Peter chapter 4, verses 12 and 13. Beloved, think it not strange concerning the fiery trial which is to try you, as though some strange thing happened unto you. But rejoice, inasmuch as ye are partakers of Christ's sufferings, that when his glory shall be revealed, ye may be glad also with exceeding joy. Dear listener, in troubling times, let us not fear nor be discouraged, for the Lord promises he will be with us to strengthen and aid us.

Readings from the Word of God when nothing seems to be going right. Psalm 37, verses 1 to 4. Fret not thyself because of evildoers, neither be thou envious against the workers of iniquity. For they shall soon be cut down like the grass, and wither as the green herb. Trust in the Lord and do good, so shalt thou dwell in the land, and verily thou shalt be fed. Delight thyself also in the Lord, and he shall give thee the desires of thine heart. Psalm 27, verse 14. Wait on the Lord, be of good courage, and he shall strengthen thine heart. Wait, I say, on the Lord.

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Readings from the Word of God when you are discouraged. 2 Corinthians chapter 1, verses 3 to 11. Blessed be God, even the Father of our Lord Jesus Christ, the Father of mercies and the God of all comfort, who comforteth us in all our tribulation, that we may be able to comfort them which are in any trouble, by the comfort wherewith we ourselves are comforted of God. For as the sufferings of Christ abound in us, so our consolation also aboundeth by Christ. And whether we be afflicted, it is for your consolation and salvation, which is effectual in the enduring of the same sufferings which we also suffer, or whether we be comforted, it is for your consolation and salvation. And our hope of you is steadfast, knowing that as ye are partakers of the sufferings, so shall ye be also of the consolation. For we would not, brethren, have you ignorant of our trouble which came to us in Asia, that we were pressed out of measure, above strength, insomuch that we despaired even of life. But we had the sentence of death in ourselves, that we should not trust in ourselves, but in God which raiseth the dead, who delivered us from so great a death, and doth deliver, in whom we trust that he will yet deliver us. Ye also, helping together by prayer for us, that for the gift bestowed upon us by the means of many persons, thanks may be given by many on our behalf. May the Lord bless the reading of His infallible and holy word.